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4: 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Pat Moody with another episode of Moody on the Move, taking you behind the scenes to learn more about interesting businesses, organizations, and people across the region. 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
5: 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She'd always talk about we'd be on vacation and I'm checking out the mattresses and stuff. She's like, chill, you're crazy, right? 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I just started from scratch, one person at a time. I mean, we had a little trailer where we delivered the beds one by one and just slowly built it and built it into something that we're really proud of today.
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2: 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The Journal of the American Medical Association found adding behavior therapy to GLP-1s nearly tripled the results. 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
8: When I was growing up in Alabama, we didn't have cowboys. 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And to me, a cowboy was somebody that was tough, that wasn't scared to work. 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He built houses his whole life. 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And that was our version of a cowboy where I grew up.
7: Riley Green and Boot Barn, sharing a deep respect for the cowboy way.
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11: Well, go to anytime there's an off night, I love steakhouses. So I like going to a nice steakhouse and having the band and crew all out and us having a nice meal together. So I really enjoy that. And then something that's a must on the rider is we've been doing these turmeric ginger immunity shots, and they're filled with cayenne pepper and things like that too. But at this stage in life, I think it's keeping us

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So we've been doing those immunity shots the last couple years. 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
4: Country weather. Overcast skies tonight with thunderstorms likely. Lows level off around 60. Cloudy skies expected again tomorrow. Rain showers likely. High temperatures reach up to 71. Partly cloudy tomorrow night. Slight chance of rain showers. Lows around 51. Upper 60s Monday with a chance of rain showers. Mid 60s, more clouds than sun Tuesday. Right now, it's 66 degrees. I'm Staff Meteorologist Derek Height.

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18: Overcast skies tonight with thunderstorms likely. Lows level off around 60. Cloudy skies expected again tomorrow. Rain showers likely. High temperatures reach up to 71. Partly cloudy tomorrow night. Slight chance of rain showers. Lows around 51. Upper 60s Monday with the chance of rain showers. Mid 60s, more clouds than sun Tuesday. Currently 64. I'm staff meteorologist Derek Height.

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3: That was my first, like, very serious job, and I was very, very proud to work for that company. And yeah, I did a lot of things for them. I can't tell you because I signed an NDA, and I don't want them coming after me if I get into too much detail. But yeah, I did a lot of formulations, and I had my own lab, and I was a proper science nerd, and I would go into all these meetings, and I would get to be the nerd that I always have been, and finally got paid for it. So, but it was a good job. It just wasn't where I was supposed to be, and there's where you can be, and there's where you're supposed to be, and that's what that job taught me. And I totally could be there, and I totally could be happy, but it wasn't where I was supposed to be. So.

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7: Y Country Weather.
8: Overcast skies tonight with thunderstorms likely. Lows level off around 60. Cloudy skies expected again tomorrow. Rain showers likely. High temperatures reach up to 71. Partly cloudy tomorrow night. Slight chance of rain showers. Lows around 51. Upper 60s Monday with a chance of rain showers. Mid-60s, more clouds than sun Tuesday. Currently 65. I'm staff meteorologist Derek Height.

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4: 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So my neighbor Sam quit smoking at an Alex Goen Hypnosis, and his wife Sarah lost 25 pounds. 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I walked out and never smoked again, and that's after 35 years of smoking. Didn't even believe it at first. Didn't feel like anything really happened, but the desire was completely gone. I went back for a weight loss hypnosis, and I went with my wife, Emily, and I lost 33 pounds. Emily, who lost 31 pounds, brought her friend Mary to the weight loss program, and she lost 23. It just completely changed the way that we eat. Thank you, Alex Goen.
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2: A baby. 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
22: Overcast skies overnight with thunderstorms likely. Lows dip down to about 60. Cloudy skies expected again Sunday. Rain showers likely. High temperatures reach up to 71. Partly cloudy Sunday night. Slight chance of rain showers 51. Temps below average Monday and Tuesday with highs from the mid-60s to the upper 60s. Chance for showers Monday. Right now, it's 64 degrees. I'm staff meteorologist Derek Height.

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2: 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Every day the same thought haunts you. What if I stop? The British Medical Journal says most gain every pound back 4 times faster. Why? The shot quiets your appetite. It can't touch your habits. They live in your subconscious, where Ozempic can't go. The Journal of the American Medical Association found adding behavior therapy to GLP-1s nearly tripled the results. And Alex Goen Hypnosis is behavior therapy concentrated, engineered to kill cravings, food or cigarettes. 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
5: Y Country weather.
6: Overcast skies overnight with thunderstorms likely. Lows dip down to about 60. Cloudy skies expected again Sunday. Rain showers likely. High temperatures reach up to 71. Partly cloudy Sunday night. Slight chance of rain showers 51. Temps below average Monday and Tuesday with highs from the mid-60s to the upper 60s. Chance for showers Monday. Right now, it's 64 degrees. I'm staff meteorologist Derek Hite.

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4: Hi, this is Neil Day. So my neighbor Sam quit smoking at an Alex Goen Hypnosis, and his wife Sarah lost 25 pounds. So I went. I walked out and never smoked again, and that's after 35 years of smoking. Didn't even believe it at first. Didn't feel like anything really happened, but the desire was completely gone. I went back for a weight loss hypnosis, and I went with my wife Emily, and I lost 33 pounds. Emily, who lost 31 pounds, brought her friend Mary to the weight loss program, and she lost 23. It just completely changed the way that we eat. Thank you, Alex Goen.
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10: Why Country Weather.
11: Overcast skies overnight with thunderstorms likely. Lows dip down to about 60. Cloudy skies expected again Sunday. Rain showers likely. High temperatures reach up to 71. Partly cloudy Sunday night. Slight chance of rain showers 51. Temps below average Monday and Tuesday with highs from the mid-60s to the upper 60s. Chance for showers Monday. Currently 65. I'm staff meteorologist Derek Height.

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6: 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Didn't even believe it at first. Didn't feel like anything really happened, but the desire was completely gone. 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It just completely changed the way that we eat. Thank you, Alex Goen.
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7: Why Country Weather.
8: Overcast overnight with thunderstorms likely. Lows dip down to about 64. Overcast skies again Sunday. Thunderstorms likely. Highs level off around 70. Lows dip down to about 52 Sunday night. Slight chance of rain showers. Highs level off around 67 Monday with a slight chance of rain showers. 65, more clouds than sun Tuesday. Currently 64. I'm staff meteorologist Derek Height.

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7: Country weather.
8: Overcast overnight with thunderstorms likely. Lows dip down to about 64. Overcast skies again Sunday. Thunderstorms likely. Highs level off around 70. Lows dip down to about 52 Sunday night. Slight chance of rain showers. Highs level off around 67 Monday with a slight chance of rain showers. 65, more clouds than sun Tuesday. Right now, it's 65 degrees. I'm staff meteorologist Derek Height.

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10: 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Didn't even believe it at first. Didn't feel like anything really happened, but the desire was completely gone. I went back for a weight loss hypnosis, and I went with my wife, Emily, and I lost 33 pounds. Emily, who lost 31 pounds, brought her friend Mary to the weight loss program, and she lost 23. It just completely changed the way that we eat. 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
4: Storms likely today, otherwise overcast. Daytime highs approaching 67. Slight chance of rain showers tonight. Lows around 52. Mainly cloudy skies expected. Slight chance of rain showers tomorrow. High temperatures reach up to 67. Cloudy skies expected. Mainly cloudy skies Tuesday with highs in the mid-60s. Slight chance of rain showers Wednesday. Right now, 64. I'm staff meteorologist Derek Height.

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6: 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So I went. I walked out and never smoked again, and that's after 35 years of smoking. Didn't even believe it at first. Didn't feel like anything really happened, but the desire was completely gone. I went back for a weight loss hypnosis, and I went with my wife, Emily, and I lost 33 pounds. Emily, who lost 31 pounds, brought her friend Mary to the weight loss program, and she lost 23. It just completely changed the way that we eat. Thank you, Alex Goen.
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0: Not at that time. So okay. It's really cool. I would say, well, it's public domain in a sense. People can go take a Google Earth image and go take a look, and they'll do a timestamp every now and then.
1: Yeah.
0: And not every year, but you'll look at 97, we moved out there, and it's just a single driveway. It's one building. It's flat farm. There's nothing.
1: Yeah.
0: So when I said, people don't believe me, so go check it out. And you can look at every tree, every building we planted or built.
1: Wow.
0: That's out there today.
1: That's incredible. And you've got three haunted houses now. Why the different haunted houses? What's happening in the three different haunted houses?
2: Each one kind of has its own little personality, I guess big personality if we're talking about the haunted house. The haunted house has been there since the start, so it's a haunted mansion, but we change the theming around as often as we can. The main haunted house theme this year is a gothic vampire theme, and then we have two smaller interior shows where what we call our haunted duplex. One is our Sinister Schoolhouse, and then the other one is London After Dark 1888. So we try to provide an experience into each show. It's different. So our patrons see something different. They get a different feel for every show that they go through.
1: Are there different heat levels for the scares that we can get depending on our age and our proclivity to being scared?
2: I don't know if we would put it on a meter per se, but I would say the interior attractions, they've all been pretty elevated since we've upgraded our actor program over the years. But the haunted house is nostalgic. Everybody seems to go through that and have a good time. There's a lot of older style scares that you wouldn't see in more modern day haunts. Field of Screams, I would say, is a little bit higher on that fear meter. It's the kitchen sink. There's a lot of different things that go on out there. Not really a theme, but there's different areas that have, different fears for people, like clowns, some people are afraid of, things at Christmas, Krampus, that type of thing.
1: Yeah.
2: But there's just different areas that people go through. And I would say that one's a little bit more scary because you're a little bit more out in the open. You're not going through like a confined room.
1: I have to imagine that coordinating and choreographing all of this is much like it's probably part film production, part stage production, part just making sure that everyone has a good time. Who comes up with all of this, and how do you bring it to reality? And how many different things, vignettes, do you have going on at any given moment when it's the busiest?
0: Way too many to count. And some we don't even get to throughout the year. We have these visions and these plans and these dreams of doing things to make the park grow and have new experiences, but oftentimes we're out of time. And a lot of people are always surprised, like, you're working on it already? And I'm like, we never stop.
1: Yeah.
0: So we actually have, a lot of people don't realize, is we have 10 to 12 part to full-time people that work out there all year round.
1: All year round.
0: And that's not including us in the office.
1: Okay.
0: So I'm kind of like Ross is the office manager, and that's his role is trying to keep everything organized that's going on, sponsors and contracts and all the volunteers and the actors. Yeah. And then I kind of float, and I'm a hybrid between. So it's like I will be at the office, but I'm also at the park. But the vision actually starts in mid-October.
1: Okay.
0: People are like, what? You're open. Well, every year we take a road trip and we take a plane trip. Road trip is generally within a 200-300 mile radius of us.
1: Okay.
0: So this year, I think we're going to, Pennsylvania.
2: Way further than that.
0: Way further than that. Yeah, I know. That's way further this year. We're breaking the rules. But normally it would be Ohio, Illinois, just the bottom of Wisconsin, Indianapolis. Usually Michigan. That's as far as we go. Michigan, of course. But we will, this year we're stretching that bounds. But plane, fair game. We'll go to Salt Lake City, Utah. We'll go to Baton Rouge, Louisiana. We're visiting other haunted houses.
1: Wow.
0: And it's like, how do you have time for that? Well, it's in the middle of the week. And most of the haunted houses are closed. But they're friends, we've been in the industry so long. We know most of the haunted houses we're visiting.
1: Okay.
0: And if we don't, we're making connections. And we have an open door policy. So anything, we'll share anything that we know.
1: Yeah.
0: Because we want to keep the industry safe and working together and grow together. So we'll go to other haunted houses and we come inspired.
1: Yeah.
0: We will see things that we've never seen before or different themes or concepts. Like, let's bring that back to Niles.
1: Yeah.
0: So that will form the foundation, so to speak. And then by the time we come back from those trips, we already know what the Sinister Schoolhouse and the London shows this year, what's going to replace them for 2027.
1: Wow.
0: That's what's going to happen this year. And that's usually how the routine goes. And then by the time, the holidays roll around, we know exactly what we're doing to our three interior haunted houses. We're already making purchases for animatronics and costumes. A lot of it's way earlier than a normal haunted house does it, but for as large as we are, the scale, we have to. But then there's also a trade show that we attend It's called Transworld's Halloween and Attraction Show.
1: Where is that?
0: It's in St. Louis, Missouri.
1: I want to go. That'd be so much fun.
2: February.
0: It is. Oh, okay. That's like
1: road trip.
0: It is February this year. Yeah. So it's February. Okay. Close between February and March, but that is where most haunted houses in the country, sometimes even the world, people will travel from across the world to come to this. I mean, it's basically a trade show to buy, you know, costumes, animatronics, makeup. You know, there's tons of safety courses. Mm. Ross and I have both taught classes at these trade shows before.
1: Wow.
0: And it's a lot of fun. It's busy.
1: Yeah.
0: But it's a lot of fun.
1: Do people go in costume? They can't go in costume. No.
2: Not for the February show. There's two other like regional shows that we do or they do. There's one in June, which is Midwest Hunters Convention in Chicago, and then East Coast Hunters Convention. That one's in April or May. But those are open to the public, more for the enthusiasts, the community of actors and that type of thing.
1: Okay. The wannabes, like me. Yeah. Okay.
2: Transworld is pretty much strictly business. I mean, it's just making those purchases and networking and getting everything that you need.
1: That is so cool. Okay, two ideas. And I'm sure you never get ideas for how to, you know, do stuff, do your job that you do every day of the year. So sorry about this. But number one, when you're going to visit those other haunted houses, are you doing this on social media to help not only promote yourself, but to promote those, your brothers in the industry?
0: Not on the public side of things, but we will do it. It depends. Sometimes we do. But definitely, we're always like sharing it on our personal.
1: Because you know those yahoos who were from Great Britain or whatever came over and were like touring Michigan and saying, "Oh, this little known thing called Zingerman's." But anyway, you know, they got popular doing this. You guys could do the same thing. Go to all the haunted houses around the region, and we're just going to put it up on social media. $1 million idea right here.
2: There you go.
0: We do it.
1: Somebody's saying that's going to be a lot of work, and we've got to focus on the. Okay, sorry. Second idea, Scary Room AI. You already have it?
2: Somewhat.
1: Because it's an existential threat. Come on. Okay. All right. We'll be back. They're taking my idea as well, I can tell. Niles Scream Park. Aaron Smith is the park manager here. We're just spitballing. Ross Ratliff is here as well, office manager. So thank you both. We'll continue this conversation here on the video live stream. We're going to talk about how they put the CARE in scare, $2.8 million, just since they started keeping records. So we'll talk about that in a moment here on the video live stream on WSJM. Here on the radio, we've got more to talk about, including we'll get the latest financial news from Bloomberg, our world and national news update coming from ABC.

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13: Storms likely today, otherwise overcast. Daytime highs approaching 67. Slight chance of rain showers tonight. Lows around 52. Mainly cloudy skies expected. Slight chance of rain showers tomorrow. High temperatures reach up to 67. Cloudy skies expected. Mainly cloudy skies Tuesday with highs in the mid-60s. Slight chance of rain showers Wednesday. Currently 65. I'm staff meteorologist Derek Height.
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You know, sometimes God puts you at the right place at the right time. I've got a story all about that coming up next. All about a who.

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2: Coming up this hour, Chris from Locash has quite the story about why he appreciates everything he has and where he came from. 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

0: 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So what does Dustin Lynch do in his downtime to find a little peace in his life? I'll let him tell you. That's coming up in just a minute.
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20: 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If you're looking to quit smoking or finally get control of your weight, try Alex Gowan Hypnosis. It's coming to the Courtyard by Marriott St. Joseph Benton Harbor on Monday, September 28th. There are two seminars, Lose Weights at 5:30 p.m. and Quit Smoking's at 8 p.m. Alex Gowan has 47 years of experience, says he's helped more than 500,000 people using hypnosis. The smoking seminar focuses on helping you quit in one session, while the weight loss seminar is designed to help reduce cravings and change your relationship with food. 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All right, Darius Rucker, Parmalee, and Miranda Lambert on the way. I'm Kristen on 99.9 Y Country.
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22: High temperatures reach up to 67 today under cloudy skies with storms likely. Slight chance for showers tonight. Lows dip down to about 52. Mainly cloudy skies expected. Slight chance for showers tomorrow. Highs level off around 67. Cloudy skies expected. More clouds than sun Tuesday with daytime highs approaching 65. 66. Slight chance of rain showers Wednesday. Right now, 64. I'm staff meteorologist Derek Hite.

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10: It sounds silly to some people, but I actually found myself coming back to mattresses. 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She'd always talk about we'd be on vacation and I'm checking out the mattresses and stuff. 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I just started from scratch, one person at a time. I mean, we had a little trailer where we delivered the beds one by one and just slowly built it and built it into something that we're really proud of today.
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17: Back in 2024, I got to go out on my first ever big tour, and it was with an artist that I had looked up to and still look up to for a really long time. 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
7: Why Country Weather.
8: High temperatures reach up to 67. Today, under cloudy skies with storms likely. Slight chance for showers tonight. Lows dip down to about 52. Mainly cloudy skies expected. Slight chance for showers tomorrow. Highs level off around 67. Cloudy skies expected. More clouds than sun Tuesday with daytime highs approaching 65. 66. Slight chance of rain showers Wednesday. Right now, 64. I'm staff meteorologist Derek Height.
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2: Every year we kind of spend 10 to 15 days down the beach in Alabama. We just turn off the phones and, you know, no shoes, no shirt, no problem kind of atmosphere, and cook and hang out with the kids and play in the water. But whenever I was supposed to be in where our vacation spot is, I was supposed to be there on that day. And I told my wife, I said, there's no way I'm missing Alan Jackson's last show. 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I had the opportunity to fly in. I don't think I would get much rest if I did that. So we're going to pull three drivers on one bus and make sure that

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7: It sounds silly to some people, but I actually found myself coming back to mattresses. 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I mean, we had a little trailer where we delivered the beds one by one and just slowly built it into something that we're really proud of today.
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12: Y Country weather. Storms likely today. Otherwise, cloudy skies expected. High of 67. Mainly cloudy skies expected tonight. Slight chance for showers. Lows level off around 52. Slight chance of rain showers tomorrow. Highs level off around 67. Overcast. Right now, it's 64 degrees. 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
14: Baby Blues is a flirty little song. It's so fun. We wrote it on a writer's retreat, actually, when we had been writing a ton of different songs that were a little heavier in topic, and Baby Blues was our hangover song. We woke up the next morning all pretty in rough shape from drinking and writing songs the night before, and somebody spit out the line of, put those baby blues away, in a room writing a different 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It's just fun and flirty, and it reminds me of all the goodness of that, you know, honeymoon phase of love.

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8: Thunderstorms likely this afternoon, otherwise overcast. High temperatures reach up to 67. Mainly cloudy skies expected tonight. Slight chance of rain showers, lows around 52. Slight chance of rain showers tomorrow. High temperatures reach up to 67. Cloudy skies. Daytime highs approaching 65 Tuesday under mainly cloudy skies. 66 Wednesday. Currently 64. I'm staff meteorologist Derek Height.

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2: 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Didn't even believe it at first. Didn't feel like anything really happened, but the desire was completely gone. I went back for a weight loss hypnosis, and I went with my wife, Emily, and I lost 33 pounds. Emily, who lost 31 pounds, brought her friend Mary to the weight loss program, and she lost 23. It just completely changed the way that we eat. Thank you, Alex Goen.
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1: Band and crew all out and us having a nice meal together, so I really enjoy that. And then something that's a must on the rider is we've been doing these turmeric ginger like immunity shots, and they're like filled with like cayenne pepper and things like that too. But at this stage in life, I think it's keeping us all pretty pepped up, and we cheers that like it's an actual like shot of something. So we've been doing those immunity shots the last couple years. So that's something that's on the rider that we enjoy every single day, every time.

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4: Hi, everybody. Pat Moody with another episode of Moody on the Move, taking you behind the scenes to learn more about interesting businesses, organizations, and people across the region. 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
5: 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I mean, we had a little trailer where we delivered the beds one by one and just slowly built it and built it into something that we're really proud of today.
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11: Y Country weather.
12: Thunderstorms likely this afternoon, otherwise overcast. High temperatures reach up to 67. Mainly cloudy skies expected tonight. Slight chance of rain showers, lows around 52. Slight chance of rain showers tomorrow. High temperatures reach up to 67. Cloudy skies. Daytime highs approaching 65 Tuesday under mainly cloudy skies. 66 Wednesday. Right now, it's 65 degrees. I'm staff meteorologist Derek Height.

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5: 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Didn't even believe it at first. Didn't feel like anything really happened, but

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6: Why Country Weather.
7: Overcast skies this afternoon with rain showers likely. High of 67. Slight chance of rain showers tonight. Lows around 52. Mainly cloudy skies. Cloudy tomorrow. Slight chance for showers. Daytime highs approaching 67. Right now, 64. 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I'm meteorologist Eric Height.

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1: Get to be the nerd that I always have been, and finally got paid for it. 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So.

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1: 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Ozempic, Wegovy, GLP-1s. Every day the same thought haunts you. What if I stop? The British Medical Journal says most gain every pound back four times faster. Why? The shot quiets your appetite. It can't touch your habits. They live in your subconscious, where Ozempic can't go. The Journal of the American Medical Association found adding behavior therapy to GLP-1s nearly tripled the results. And Alex Goen Hypnosis is behavior therapy concentrated, engineered to kill cravings, food or cigarettes. 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
12: Cloudy skies expected this afternoon with rain showers likely. Daytime highs approaching 67. Chance of rain showers tonight. Lows dip down to about 52. Cloudy skies expected. Tomorrow, high of 67. Cloudy skies with a few peaks of sun Tuesday with a high of 65. 66 Wednesday. Currently, it's 66 degrees. Blaine's has the value you need to do things your way. 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Being original.

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2: 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Didn't feel like anything really happened, but the desire was completely gone. I went back for a weight loss hypnosis, and I went with my wife Emily, and I lost 33 pounds. Emily, who lost 31 pounds, brought her friend Mary to the weight loss program, and she lost 23. It just completely changed the way that we eat. Thank you, Alex Goen.
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1: Hi, everybody. Pat Moody with another episode of Moody on the Move, taking you behind the scenes to learn more about interesting businesses, organizations, and people across the region. 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
2: It sounds silly to some people, but I actually found myself coming back to mattresses. 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Why don't you just start selling? I mean, you're always so passionate about it. She'd always talk about we'd be on vacation and I'm checking out the mattresses and stuff. She's like, chill, you're crazy, right? So that's what I did. I just started from scratch, one person at a time. I mean, we had a little trailer where we delivered the beds one by one and just slowly built it and built it into something that we're really proud of today.
1: Well, let's go see what Allison has to say next.
3: A bed's not just a bed, right? 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We want to do it right the first time. Right. So, you know, through asking questions, really understanding what do they need, and then showing, you know, different options, right? There's not a one-size-fits-all. So really, you know, something for everybody, different price points and different feels.
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5: Why Country Weather!
6: High temperatures reach up to 67 this afternoon under overcast skies with rain showers likely. Cloudy skies expected again tonight. Chance of rain showers. Lows level off around 52. Cloudy skies expected tomorrow. Highs around 67. Cloudy skies with a few peaks of sun Tuesday with a high of 65. 66 Wednesday. Right now, it's 64 degrees. I'm Staff Meteorologist Derek Height.

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2: My new single, Girl Dad, is very special to me for many reasons, you know, becoming a father, but also missing my own father. I think that's where the idea came from. 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And I wish, you know, he was here to see him. I know he can, but I wish I could see him see it. You know, that's kind of what the song is for me.

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7: Y Country weather.
8: Cloudy skies expected this afternoon with rain showers likely. Daytime highs approaching 70. Cloudy skies expected again tonight. Chance of rain showers. Lows dip down to about 52. Daytime highs approaching 67. Tomorrow, cloudy skies expected. Sunshine mixed with clouds at times and dry. Tuesday and Wednesday with highs in the mid-60s. Currently, it's 63 degrees. I'm staff meteorologist Derek Height.

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4: It sounds silly to some people, but I actually found myself coming back to mattresses. 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I mean, you're always so passionate about it. She'd always talk about we'd be on vacation and I'm checking out the mattresses and stuff. 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I just started from scratch, one person at a time. I mean, we had a little trailer where we delivered the beds one by one and just slowly built it and built it into something that we're really proud of today.
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5: Why Country Way?
6: Chance of rain showers tonight, otherwise cloudy. Lows around 52. Cloudy skies expected again tomorrow. Highs level off around 64. Lows level off around 49 tomorrow night. Dry Tuesday and Wednesday under partly cloudy skies with highs in the mid-60s. A peek at the extended shows 67 Thursday, 67 Friday, and 69 on Saturday. Currently, it's 61 degrees. I'm staff meteorologist Derek Height.

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2: 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But whenever I was supposed to be in where our vacation spot is, I was supposed to be there on that day, and I told my wife, I said, there's no way I'm missing Alan Jackson's last show. We've got like a 14-hour drive to make that. I had the opportunity to fly in. I don't think I would get much rest if I did that. So we're going to pull three drivers on one bus and make sure that we're there.

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12: Y Country weather.
13: Chance of rain showers tonight, otherwise cloudy. Lows around 52. Cloudy skies expected again tomorrow. Highs level off around 64. Lows level off around 49 tomorrow night. Dry Tuesday and Wednesday under partly cloudy skies with highs in the mid-60s. A peek at the extended shows, 67 Thursday, 67 Friday, and 69 on Saturday. Currently 60. I'm staff meteorologist Derek Height.

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9: It's time once again to recognize the women who make Michigan's Great Southwest stronger, brighter, and better for all of us. 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We're looking for women in Berrien, Cass, or Van Buren County who are building businesses, leading nonprofits, mentoring the people coming up behind them, and giving their time to causes that need them most. Maybe she's grown her company against the odds. Maybe she's the one who says yes when no one else will. Tell us how she's making a real difference in our region. 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
9: Why country weather?
10: Cloudy skies expected tonight with a slight chance of rain showers. Lows dip down to about 52. Cloudy skies expected again tomorrow. High temperatures reach up to 64. Mainly cloudy skies expected tomorrow night. Lows dip down to about 49. A mix of clouds and sunshine and dry Tuesday and Wednesday with highs in the mid-60s. Right now, 61. I'm staff meteorologist Derek Height.
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